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Nigerians. This is your Shagun Bakna. And I will want to speak to you. Because this our dear country faces so many problems.

like a solution, or at best, it's a respite. Something like this, Adebo Award, 2 pounds.

We'd like to conclude by playing a tune which came into most of the band's minds this weekend after the events in Wales at the end of last week. Rachel mentioned, I think because we've been doing these concerts in the last week, everyone was thinking about that. There is a famous hymn which is played by colliery bands called Gresford, or the Miner's Hymn, as it is known in brass band circles. It was written by composer Robert Saint as a memorial to the Gresford disaster in the 1930s, and since then the colliery bands, especially in the brass band movement, have taken it on as their own hymn. So we'd like to play tribute to those four guys by playing Gresford.

the tour. It's just neighbors from our friends who played before us. It is just border with Mongolia. It's our songs, of course, also about our beautiful nature and about our family, clans, and about the Mother Earth. And we are still believe to the eternity, blue sky, Father and Mother Earth. And in our culture, we have also many of throat singing styles, some soup styles. Now I want to ask my friend Radik Tulush, who sing very well, style called Sigit. It's usually men sit front of the river or just in the nature and singing about the sweetheart, about the love story. Call it Sigit.

0: Lui.
1: Thank you. Each of the songs is came from the different region in Tuva, as where is have some influence from the words, from the people, from the nature. Each of the songs make it some kind of map about the place. This song about the horse, about our hero who long time ago, it's like from 17th century, travel by horse and singing this song, like remind its life with this horse and how he traveled around the Tuva. Call it Yellow Trotter.

0: Thank you. 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
1: Song about the also ancient time, how our people try to be together with people around the center of Asia, make it some empire, and in the possible in this time, and song about the how people ask it chiefs, what is happening, where is our big kind of herd, is where is our region, it's kind of nostalgia song, we are calling this song Hongoroi.

I sat a jaja fire than instant ye. Yenya came in a neck and a cacosanga madunu. Yenna came in a neck and a cacosanga mademi.